0: 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Heavy is the Crown, Linkin Park. I'm Mike Jones. Well, they played at our iHeartRadio Music Festival a couple of years back. And now we have this year's version in only a few weeks. It's going to be all eyes, all ears, all everything on Vegas once again with our iHeartRadio Music Festival with a great lineup featuring Muse and Benson Boone and Weezer and the Goo Goo Dolls and Kenny Chesney and Snoop and everyone. 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

Alt 94.9, Oasis Vibes are on the air this afternoon, and Oasis Vibes will be on movie theater screens all around the world in a couple weeks with their documentary, Don't Look Back in Anger. I'm Mike Jones. I got my movie tickets. I am ready for it to see how it all happened. The reunion, the shows, everything. Might shed a tear or two like I did at the show last year in Chicago. Not afraid to admit that. I cannot wait for the movie. And hopefully an announcement too soon about more touring that they're going back out 2027. We'll see.

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Just a few off the top of my head. 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This guy is doing things by himself. Doesn't need his brother or sister or anyone. Vance Joy with Red Tide.

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1: You got to appreciate the honesty from Julia Wolf. I'm Mike Jones. I've never been to Europe. 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She said it was awesome, but there's not a lot of air conditioning. She had the worst swamp ass, just so hot and humid everywhere. And ugh, if you're going to go, save it for like the spring or fall. 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

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Now I understand that I've been loud about how I think it's too early for Halloween candy. But I do want to remind you, last week, I did, in fact, get a bag of Reese's Pumpkins. And by that, I mean two bags. Okay, stop with the judgment. One went directly in the freezer. I had one right before the show. I don't think anything beats a frozen Reese's Pumpkin. I still think it's too early for Halloween. But man, that was good. Worth it. Try it if you haven't.

0: 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But like, not in a bad way. It feels manageable, at least on my end. And please don't let it sound like I'm bragging if you've had a tough one. I am here for you. Let me know if I can play your favorite song for you, your favorite band. 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It's that little red microphone button. That's so you can record a talkback message, send it to me, and then I can play you, you know, whatever songs you want. It actually is that easy. Just hit send on that message and it comes right to me.
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1: Do you think more people are stoked on AI or like don't trust it? It's Alex Mack. I'm kind of torn. It's obviously very useful, but after reading stories like this where somebody set up an experimental AI like retail store that apparently the AI boss just fired its first employee, that is wild to me. I can't imagine like having an AI boss at some point. Like, you're going to get fired by a computer. Like, that freaks me out.

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My name's Alex Mack. 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Oh.

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Have you seen this like massive list of food recalls that came out earlier this week? It's so long. It's Alex Mack. I'm not going to read the whole thing, but frozen blueberries are on there. Iceberg lettuce still. Mixed berries, pistachio nut butter, green powder supplements, jalapenos, even like dips and salsas, guacamole, soup kits, salad dressings. I mean, it's a lot. It makes me like reevaluate my whole like grocery order, which I was reminded to tell you all this because of this new Stroke song called Going Shopping. Let

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Radio 94.9. Everybody was talking about how Instagram changed their logo after like 10 years or whatever. I honestly, A, didn't even notice. B, need them to stop changing Instagram. I feel like there's an update every other month. Like, I just get used to where the, like, send button is, and then I gotta re-find it. Like, who is asking Instagram to change all the time? I feel like we're all in agreement that it was like

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And hey, we just posted some new music news that you got to check out. So hit us up on all the socials, Facebook, IG, and X, all at Radio 94.9.

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1: Hey, what's going on? It's Alex Mack. Now, since I just played you Nickelback, I was reminded to remind you from that song, How You Remind Me, that they are putting out a new album. I think it's good that I feel like we've moved on from, like, the Nickelback internet hate, right? Like, what a great band. I think that, you know, social media just, like, told us to not like that band, which is super unfair. So I'm excited for the new record. We're actually going to get that the day before Halloween this year, October 30th. Feels like a nice trick-or-treat present. Hopefully it is a treat.

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1: It really has been like kind of nonstop shenanigans. I would say last week included, not even just the stuff from this weekend. So if you haven't followed along on the Instagram, make sure you're doing that. You know, hit me with a follow. I'll hit you back. It's just at Alex Mack Live. All the stuff I like typically talk about on the show kind of lives there. Again, it's at Alex MACLIVE.
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Elko's Radio 94.9. Okay, have you listened to the new Weezer record yet? Yeah, we just got the Gold album this past Friday. Incredible. I am so excited about it. Now, I will tell you honestly, I'm still like a Pinkerton fan, but as far as getting back to like the color themes and new Weezer in general, I couldn't be more pleased. This song's on there featuring Wednesday. It's We Might As Well Be Strangers.

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My name's Alex Mack. 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

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Hey, what's up? It's Alex Mack. Now, I've been on a bit of a health kick, so I keep getting all these posts on my social talking about, you know, like healthy living type content, whatever. Saw one recently that was like, yeah, you know, if you work out too close to bed, it's going to mess up your sleep cycle. And you won't be able to get rest and recover all this stuff. And I thought that was great news because it really justified me sitting on my couch and just doom scrolling. I feel like maybe that is the healthier option. At least I'm sleeping. I mean, I'm falling asleep on the couch, but

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SoCo's Radio 94.9. It's always cool for me to play you like a bunch of the bands that I've introduced to you on Emerging Alt on your new music show. As they've gotten bigger, right? Like these guys, Edgehill, just like put out a new video. We've got new music from them, new tour. And hey, maybe you can hear some of that new stuff on your new music show, right? Emerging Alt is back tonight at 11.

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What's going on? It's Alex Mack. Hey, tomorrow morning at 6, Shroom's back, and he's going to have all the latest alternative rock news, along with, you know, the local weather and traffic that you need. 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What do you say?

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1: Now, if you've ever listened to me on Emerging Alts on your new music show, you know I'm a lyrics guy. And I feel like this next one from KG Elephant, it's like, I know it's a personal story to Matt Schultz, the lead singer, but just the relatability of like wanting to be rescued, right? Just like needing help. I feel like everyone can find some common ground in that. So if you're not a lyrics person, try it out on this song, the new KG Elephant. It's Beaches in Tennessee.

0: Radio 94.9. Look, we are working our way through Monday night, which means it's not Monday tomorrow. Right? Positive. So let me know what you want to hear. If you got a certain song in mind, you need to hear your favorite band. All you have to do is tell me who that is. Like, I've said this before, it is my actual job to, you know, play you the songs you want. You just have to let me know. 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Tap the microphone button. Tell me your name, where you're listening from. Hit send on that talkback message, and your request comes right to me.
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1: Okay, this is like a real personal question, but I don't know. I don't know how else to like answer it. It's Alex Mack. I am thinking about getting a buzz cut. So, A, have you just decided to do that? And how did it turn out? And B, is there a way I can like cheat? Like, is there like an app where I can see what I look like? You know what I mean? Like, I don't know what shape my head is. I think that's the real issue.

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I'm counting sheep but running out. 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
1: What's going on? It's Alex Mack. I've spent like way too much time trying to get like the high score on Phoebe Bridgers. Like Lost Boys video game she put on her website. It kind of feels like Temple Run. You remember that? Like on your phone. But no, it's like to talk about not just her new record Lost Weekend, but also this song. Again, it's on the website. Mess around with it. It's really cool for Lost Boys.

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Noco's Radio 94.9. I had kind of a funny realization this past week. I forget what I was talking about. It's Alex Mack. I am your night host. And I feel like maybe there's some new listeners or whatever, because I had some people react to me talking about Magic the Gathering. So look, if you are new here, I know I yap about like music and pop culture and like, you know, what's going on in the world a lot, but also I'm a giant nerd. So if you are also down for the gathering, look, I play a lot of Magic, a lot of D&D, and if that's your world, know you're in the right place.

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What's up, Dow? 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

Radio 94.9. I heard kind of an interesting question over the weekend that I've been thinking about a lot. It's Alex Mack. This is not like hard-hitting news. I just watched this video of, it was like a podcast or something, talking about like what you think the most addicting snack is. I feel like out of the list I heard from that podcast, I think I'm going chips and salsa. I don't know how to stop. But what's yours? The most addicting snack, the thing you cannot stop eating or put down. Let me know. 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

0: GoCo's Radio 94.9. I do want to remind you, I've got your full hour of new music coming up, especially after a nice weekend. Kind of, proud of this hour I put together of all the best new releases on Emerging Alt. That's here tonight at 11.
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1: I learned recently that Noah Kahan has been selling like branded tissues as merch at his shows. Dude, that is brilliant. Like, when you're self-aware enough to know that you wrote like a heartbreaking album, you're like, look, people posted about crying to these songs. I might as well make sure they got tissues at the show. Kind of love that. One of the new ones from Noah Kahan right now. This is Doors. I

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1: 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They're called Almost Monday. This is one of their new ones. So good. It's No More Regrets.

0: well be strangers. We might as well be strangers. Julia Wolf, In My Room. 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
1: 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You know, tell me your name and shout out where you're hanging out, right? Because you want to let the rest of the country know what's up. 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It's all coming up here in just a sec. 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
3: Now, I know it's Monday. It certainly feels like one. But look, we get to kick off the week with a full hour of, like, all the best new music, right? It's honestly my favorite part of the show, right? I got, you know, new Foo Fighters coming up. We're doing Bleachers and Edge Hill, Tame Impala, Muse, our friends in the Paradox. We got Steve Lacy, Modest Mouse, all coming up. So as you're listening, you know, check in with me. Let me know what you're feeling. If you've had a favorite, a song you want to hear more, or a band you want to hear more of, let me know. 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Just, you know, tell me your name and where you're listening from. Shout out where you're hanging out, because the show is nationwide. And let me know what's up. But hey, let's go ahead and kick it off right now with Miles Smith. It's Hold Me in the Dark. We dream.

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1: Hey, what's up? It's Alex Mack, your host here on Emerging Alt. Now, I like this trend I've been seeing with bands recently where they're posting like videos of them, whether it's a music video or performance, whatever, but kind of on like an old camera, like it's got that sort of pixelated vibe to it. Feels very nostalgic. Bleachers just posted a bit from their show at Stone Pony a while back. It made me want to be there. The good news is they got a bunch of tour dates coming up next month. Hey, new stuff from Bleachers right now. This is We Should Talk.

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0: Hopefully starting to feel a little bit less like Monday and more like we're going to make it this week. My name is Alex Mack, your host here on Emerging Alts with this full hour of all new stuff. Like, just played you new Bleachers. We had Foo Fighters and Miles Smith earlier. But hey, no shortage of new stuff coming up. Tame Impala, Muse, Paradox, Young the Giant. But hey, let me know what you've thought so far, right? If you've had a favorite and want to hear more of it on the show, all you have to do is let me know. 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

Radio 94.9. My name's Alex Mack, your host here on Emerging Alt. And this is a great example of why I don't think you should pay attention to people reviewing records you like. Like, I was just looking up the Tame Impala album Deadbeat that we got at like the end of last year. It was like one of my favorite records released last year. But I watched this review and the guy gave it like he said 1 to 2 out of 10, which I think is ridiculous. So don't let some person on the internet tell you how to feel about songs you like, including this one off that Tame Impala record. This song's called Loser.

SoCo's Radio 94.9. My name is Alex Mack, your host here on Emerging Alt with iHeartRadio. I got to go to Warped Tour earlier this year in Long Beach. Great time. But I was going back through and watching like some of my interviews backstage, and I'm like the most unprofessional interviewer ever. It just turns into me like hanging out and just like talking with the bands rather than like hard-hitting interview questions. Like I talked to the guys in the Paradox, and I was like reenacting when the lead singer was like late to a show. When we were trying to talk backstage, we ended up talking about Pokemon and like who's your starter instead of like the new music. But I had a good time. If you missed that, it's on the Instagram at Alex Mack Live. This is one of the songs that we were talking about from the Paradox called

Radio 94.9. A full hour of all the best new music here on Emerging Alt. My name's Alex Mack, your host here on iHeartRadio. And it's funny, like kind of deep diving a bunch of the bands and artists we have on the show. It's sort of refreshing to play you music from somebody who just uses like their name as the like the title, right? You know, there's no like funny spelling or, you know, clever band name. This is just Steve Lacy. And I kind of love that. New one from Steve. This is Oh Yeah.

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0: Hopefully you've been locked in to this full hour of all new stuff here on Emerging Alts. I'm Alex Mack. If you are just joining us, just know there's plenty of show left, right? I got Modest Mouse coming up. We're doing Sam Fender and Olivia Dean, Beba Doobie in the Neighborhood on the show, Joyce Manor later. Just make sure you're hanging out. And look, if you've been here, let me know what your favorite song's been so far or something, you know, you want to hear later this week. More music. I don't know. It's an open book. I like it when you're part of the show. That is why I keep telling you to, you know, send me your talkbacks on the free iHeartRadio app. It's like a team effort. Just open the app, tap that little red microphone button, send me your message right there.
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1: What's going on? It's Alex Mack, your host here on Emerging Alt. Now, as like the host, right, of this national new music show, I do feel like it's up to me to deep dive a lot of these artists that I'm talking about. And sometimes I come across like just great little moments. Like Sam Fender posted, a little carousel on his Instagram when he was performing at Lollapalooza in Chicago. I like it not just for the concert footage, but of all the sandwiches he included. He looks so happy eating that beef sandwich. I'm very jealous. Sam Fender with Olivia Dean right now. This is Rain Me In. No.

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What's up? It's Alex Mack. I am your host here on Emerging Alt with iHeartRadio. Got you maybe one of my most requested songs right now. And I'll be honest, not one of the most requested on our free iHeartRadio app, but in my DMs, I don't know if there's like, you know, a neighborhood like group that's like, yeah, this is the guy who hosts the new music show. And I've just gotten so many. But hey, it's a great song. Happy to play it for all the neighborhood fans. The new one called Private.

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1: Now, if I was any good at my job, I would have played black right now, since I want to talk about how cool it is that after 35 years, it's having a whole nother moment, like topping the rock charts, all because of a viral moment on TikTok, which, again, you can say what you want about social media, but sometimes there's these really cool cultural moments, which I love, especially when it involves music and great songs that a new generation gets to get excited about. You know what I'm saying? Yeah, Pearl Jam right now. My name is Tammo.

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Radio 94.9. I was lucky enough to see Foo Fighters last Monday in Washington, D.C., where they played a song they don't always play live. My favorite Foo Fighters song, Wheels, which, by the way, you got to see the video I posted on my Instagram. It's Tamo Time is how you can find me. Type in It's T-A-M-O Time. My name is Tamo. In the meantime, playing their new song, Window, for you.

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1: I know I told you this, but just still so exciting that not only is Adam Gontier back with 3 Days Grace and, you know, Matt Walsh decided to stay in the band. So we have two really amazing, different dynamic frontmen. And we heard and experienced all that in the new 3 Days album, 3 Days Grace album, excuse me, that we just got the end of last summer. They're already talking about doing another album. Exciting, right? Yeah, worth repeating myself.

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1: Truly, this has to be rage bait. A countdown to Christmas in August. Okay. I love Christmas, but I'm just going to move along. My name is Tama with Sublime Until the Sun Explodes.

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If you're a fan of new music, I tell you all the time to hang out with my friend Alex Mack. Weeknights at 11 o'clock. He curates an hour-long playlist of new artists and new songs. It's called Emerging Alt. And not to steal his thunder, I'm also going to play some new music. The latest from Somber, My Body Isn't Ready in About 6 Minutes.

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My name is Tammo. 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
1: Kind of brilliant of Green Day to do an interview like they did recently, just holding puppies, because you could say something wrong. Not that they would. 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That's what I'm going to start doing if I ever get in a relationship again. Anytime I want something, bring small animals around.

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Radio 94.9. Matt Schultz from Cage the Elephant said this song symbolized finally arriving at a place where he was past this awful moment he had went through and got to do it publicly. And he said he's grateful for the experience now that he's come out on the other side of it. But for you, who may still be going through it, I want you to see this as a testament that you will, even in moments that feel impossible, get to the other side of it. I also am a testament to that. But it's Cage the Elephant, Beaches in Tennessee right now.

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1: Wild news to get yesterday that Bonnaroo is hitting pause for 2027, blaming the severe storms at the festival the last 2 years. They're going to look into drainage problems, amongst many other things. But Noah Kahan, one of the headliners this year. This is Doors.

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Radio 94.9. Brandon Killers from the Flowers releasing his third solo album, but his first in 11 years last Friday. It's called Thrasher, and I'm not going to hype it. I'm just going to tell you, it's really good. It's inspired, and you should start with the song Tiger's Blood.

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1: All right. Lining up Weezer to play after this Evanescence I'm about to hit play on. And I want to remind you today at 9, 1, and 5 o'clock, you win $1,000 in a trip to see Weezer next month at our iHeartRadio Music Festival presented by Capital One.

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1: 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You know what I'm saying? 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
1: Hey, you know what? I don't want to hear it. I just saw a thing that says 10 millennial trends that Gen Z say are no longer cool. Well, as a millennial, I don't want to hear it because I also saw a thing that says the new Gen Z trend is naming your kids after weapons. You know what I'm saying? Checkmate. I think we're good here.

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1: 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New music, new songs, and new artists with Emerging Alt. My friend Alex Mack hosts that again, 11 o'clock. But to hold you over, I got some new music from The Strokes. I'm going to play you right after Marcy Playground.

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1: It's going to be the final week of the preseason. Isn't that nuts? Yeah, Thursday, the first game is going to be Steelers at Bills. And then September 9th, the regular season begins. Yeah.

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1: Can I tell you what I had a bowl of over the weekend that I can't stop thinking about? 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Cap'n Crunch. 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
1: If there's something I can play for you, don't be shy. 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You're up this early. 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
1: This is Tamo. Who's this?
2: My name is AJ.
1: Hi, AJ. What's up?
2: I was just wondering if you're taking requests.
1: Always. Yeah. What do you want to hear?
2: Beaches in Tennessee.
1: My favorite, Cage the Elephant song. I'm not saying no to that ever.
2: Awesome. Thank you. It's a great song.
1: It is such a great song. How old are you?
2: I'm 13.
1: Okay. Great age. Well, in that case, let me give me a couple minutes and I will play Cage the Elephant, Beaches in Tennessee for you. No problem.
2: Thank you. I love you. Bye.
1: I love you too. Bye. Okay. Getting ready for school, up this early, listening to the radio. You know what, parents? You're doing a good job raising them right on the music, the way it should be. You can also tap the microphone in your free iHeartRadio app to let me know what you want to hear. But yeah, let's do it. Cage the Elephant, Beaches in Tennessee right now.

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This is nightmare fuel. People are finding maggots in their Ninja Creami, which if I had the counter space, I have wanted one for so long. I've even thought about getting rid of things to get the Ninja Creami so I can make healthy ice cream. But I guess because of improper cleaning? Because Ninja didn't even try to deny this. They're just like, yeah, we're in touch with the people who are having the maggots in their Creami to explain proper cleaning instructions. I'm like, no.

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1: My name is Tammo. 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

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Some hackers leaking Grand Theft Auto 6 gameplay. I'll tell you more about it after 7:41. 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
1: A group calling itself CyberLeak says it's behind an apparent leak of Grand Theft Auto 6 gameplay and map images, and they're threatening to release more material, including possible story spoilers. The group says it's protesting game industry practices such as digital pre-orders, paid single-player content, and games that stop working when online services end. Rockstar Games and parent company Take-Two issued a copyright takedown request. Now, these leaks come shortly before this extended look at Grand Theft Auto 6 is scheduled on Netflix, coming up here in a couple days on August 27th.
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1: Bush with Glycerine. 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

0: 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I'm Shroom. 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
1: 21 Pilots. Just before that, Weezer, who's playing our iHeartRadio Music Festival presented by Capital One. It's happening next month in Las Vegas. You can win that trip for two to Vegas and $1,000. Coming up today, 9 a.m. I'll have your next shot. Good morning, I'm Shroom. You're smashing.

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1: Audio slaves like a stone. Good morning, I'm Shroom. What type of fan should permanently be banned for life from all sporting events and concerts?
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1: My name's Shroom. Fewer Americans say they're drinking alcohol. It's the lowest number at any time since at least 1939, according to this new Gallup survey that finds 54% say they're drinking alcohol. That's the lowest number since the poll started. Now, just over half of Americans say that drinking one or two alcoholic beverages a day is bad for health. More people are also becoming aware of research tied to the negative long-term effects of drinking. Look, I jumped on this bandwagon 18 years ago when I stopped drinking alcohol. Quite frankly, I stopped drinking alcohol 18 years ago because I loved it too much. So maybe you're in that same boat. You're struggling with it. Look, you can overcome it. Don't give up.
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2: Good morning, I'm Shroom. 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
1: Thanks for listening. My name's Shroom. Cubs All-Star Pete Crow Armstrong unveiling his own cereal. A limited edition cinnamon toast flavored breakfast food named Pete Crow Crunch. That's available online. And a portion of the proceeds is going to go to the Boys and Girls Clubs of Chicago. Fans can buy two packs of the cereal for just under $30, but they can also add in a bowl featuring Crow Armstrong for $15.95. Each person can buy 10 boxes of the Pete Crow Crunch.
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starting September 11th. After that documentary about Noel and Liam Gallagher's reunion wraps up its theatrical run, it's going to be available on Hulu and Disney+. There's Oasis with Champagne Supernova.

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Coming up in two songs, tell you about Amazon accidentally leaking Jason Statham's new movie. Right now, Stone Temple Pilots. It's locked.

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0: 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Weezer, their new album is out now, the Gold album, and we are really excited to have Weezer playing our show next month in Las Vegas, our iHeartRadio Music Festival presented by Capital One. You can win a trip for two to be there with us. Plus, we're going to toss in $1,000. We do it three times a day, weekdays. I'm going to have your next chance coming up in not too long to win this trip for two to Las Vegas to join us at our show. That's coming up at 9 a.m.
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0: 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You're minutes away from winning a trip for two to Las Vegas to join us at our iHeartRadio Music Festival presented by Capital One. And we're tossing in $1,000. You can win at 9 a.m.
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KSME HD2 Greeley, K235 BT Fort Collins, an iHeart radio station. 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Now's your chance at $1,000 and a trip to our iHeartRadio Music Festival. 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

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Some hackers leaking Grand Theft Auto 6 gameplay. I'll tell you more about it after Somber and iHeartRadio Music Festival artist Goo Goo Dolls. 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
1: A group calling itself CyberLeak says it's behind an apparent leak of Grand Theft Auto 6 gameplay and map images, and they're threatening to release more material, including possible story spoilers. The group says it's protesting game industry practices such as digital pre-orders, paid single-player content, and games that stop working when online services end. A Rockstar Games and parent company Take-Two issued a copyright takedown request. Now, these leaks come shortly before this extended look at Grand Theft Auto 6 is scheduled on Netflix, coming up here in a couple days on August 27th.
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1: Linkin Park's going to release their new documentary, Unshatter, coming to theaters September 30th. Good morning, I'm Shroom. 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

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The FDA just gave the green light to this robot that can now draw your blood. 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It's Jimmy Eat World.

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1: Hello. Good morning. It's Mel Taylor. Hope you're having a good day today so far. I'll take requests. I'll let you know what's up here in just a few minutes. It's Green Day.

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1: Good morning. It's Mel Taylor. I was just sitting here looking at my calendar and thinking it's about to be September already. And then I'm like, wait, but it's still summer, but yet fall is. There was like 100 different things in my brain. Next weekend, too, by the way, it's already time for Labor Day weekend. Hopefully, you got some time to do nothing that they're supposed to do. But I did read that like 40% of Americans are planning house things, DIY stuff during that time, just, you know, to get some extra projects done. And plus, with the flip into fall, it's nice too because you can get your backyard ready and things like that. Today, I got a bunch of great tunes for you. 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
1: 30 Seconds to Mars. And a request for Preston. He also wanted to hear some Sublime, and it just so happens that they're playing back to back. So thank you so much for listening today, whatever you got.

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1: So Linkin Park just shared another look at their upcoming documentary called Unshatter. They put out a live performance from their show in Brazil. You can watch it on YouTube, but it's also part of the soundtrack that comes out September 25th and then hits theaters for a limited time September 30th. It's Julia Wolf.

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1: Coming up here in two songs, we'll take a look at some random facts for the day. In your lifetime, how far do you think you will walk? 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And how

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1: Let's do random facts for today. So in the average lifetime, a person will walk the equivalent of 5 times around the equator. It's a lot of walking. Odontophobia. That is the fear of teeth. Would suck. Chuck Norris was a pallbearer at Bruce Lee's funeral. Orlando International Airport's abbreviation is MCO because it used to be McCoy Air Force Base. It changed over to Commercial Airport in 1975. The Ouija board got its name when the people who created it, 1890, they asked it, what should you be called? And it guided them to O-U-I-J-A. And a study showed that customers in a bookstore were 3.5 times more likely to browse romantic books if the store smelled like chocolate, and 6 times more likely to buy them for whatever reason. And that's a look today at your random facts.
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1: Do you sometimes forget how old you are? 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It's blank.

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Don't forget today, another chance for you to get out to our iHeartRadio Music Festival in Vegas. You and a buddy, your hotel, airfare, the tickets, and $1,000. So, happening 1 o'clock hour today. It's Subastang. This is our couple skate for the day. It's The Reason.

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1: Coming up a few minutes, we'll take a look at your national calendar for today. What's up? What to celebrate? Indulge in maybe? It's Beck, a new album coming out next month. It's a loser. And a request for Rachel.

0: Alt's 94.9. Let's take a look today at your national calendar. And let me tell you, there's lots of birthdays. If August 25th is your birthday, happy birthday. You share a birthday with Blake Lively, who is 39. Claudia Schiffer is 56. Billy Ray Cyrus, how old do you think he is today? He turned 65. Tim Burton, 68. Come on, Beetlejuice. Elvis Costello is 72. Rob Halford from Judas Priest is 75. Gene Simmons, 77. And one of my favorites, Sean Connery, today would have been his birthday as well. It's National Kiss and Makeup Day. National Banana Split Day. Secondhand Wardrobe Day. I don't know. You get out to the thrift store. Maybe a National Whiskey Sour Day is your thing. I will say that tomorrow is National Dog Day. A lot of people very excited about that. So we spent a lot of money on our dogs. 10 days till Labor Day, 16 days until the NFL season kicks off.
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1: I know that people have been back and forth about all these e-scooters and e-bikes. My kid wants one so bad. I'm not ready to do it. So I saw today Consumer Reports tested 13 electric scooters and found the best option is none of them. They said due to their higher speeds and an increase in injury data, they no longer recommend e-scooters. There you go. It's Edge Hill. It's Double Take. 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
1: All right, so you still have got almost a month left of summer. It's crazy that all this pumpkin spice latte stuff is coming out already. Enjoy. Like, savor the moment. I don't even know exactly what to say besides, man, they just keep pushing Halloween and fall on us. I'm like, can we just enjoy right now? It's Imagine Dragons. It's Radioactive.

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Alt 94.9. Have you had a chance to hear the new Weezer record? It just came out last Friday, and it is great. It's called The Gold Album. It's their 20th. It's pretty amazing. It's them with Wednesday at a request from Michael. The song is called We Might As Well Be Strangers. Let me know what you think about the album.

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1: We know fads come and go. Well, how about some millennial trends that Gen Z says no longer are cool? I'll share that with you coming up here in two songs. It's actually kind of fun to read through. It is The Offspring with The Kids Aren't All Right.

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1: All right, so it's only natural, I feel like, for younger generations to think that older generations are lame or specific things or hobbies or clothing, music even, but it's hard to keep up sometimes with what is now hip. So according to Gen Z, here are 10 millennial trends that are no longer cool. Taking photos of your food and posting it online. The phrase, I did a thing. Skinny jeans. Saying LOL out loud. Someone online said, just laugh. Don't say LOL. It feels like you're mocking me. Open toe shoes. Monochrome furniture. The term adulting. The side parts in your hair. High-waisted jeans. And finally, people who do Jim Carrey. It's apparently very cringy. I don't know. It's been a long time since I've seen any Jim Carrey movies. I hear, though, that he's going to be in the Jetsons, so I thought that was kind of fun. And I accidentally came across Ace Ventura the other day. That movie. I can't believe I used to love it back in the day. It's weird.
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1: All right, so I'm totally messing with your emotions. 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
1: Incubus, and I'm hoping at some point here soon we'll find out. So when their new record's going to come out, they're supposed to announce Victor as well. So I would assume probably both together. Hoping. It's KG Elephant's newest. I get a lot of requests for this song. It's Beaches in Tennessee.

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Coming up here in two songs, we'll take a look at your rock news for the day. You got Bonnaroo not coming back next year. Foo Fighters performed for the LA Philharmonic. And Liam Gallagher talking about them going out on tour. It's pretty interesting what he wants his brother to do.

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1: Let's take a look today at your rock music news. Foo Fighters joined the LA Philharmonic for a special performance at the Hollywood Bowl, honoring conductor Gustavo in his final season with the orchestra. They did rarities. They did some deep cuts. They did songs that everyone knows, and it was their first time to play at the iconic venue. Liam Gallagher is urging his brother Noel to announce the tour as Oasis fans push for news. I guess Liam does deny that Oasis will headline Glastonbury next year and teases fans with the possibility of more gigs in the future, but he says, you know what, my brother has got to be the one to announce. Smashing Pumpkins, well, you know what? You're going to get an overload if you are a fan of vinyl rarities. Billy Corgan's Madame Zuzu's tea shop in Chicago has teamed up with Rough Trade, the record store and label in New York City, for 7 limited edition vinyl packages that go deep into the band's history. Those are going to be out September the 25th. And Bonnaroo, one of the longest running and biggest music festivals in the U.S., has announced that it will be taking 2027 off. The event's promoters posted on Friday that this was not an easy decision, not one they take lightly, but in their hearts, they know that it will make Bonnaroo even better.
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1: I just got word this hour. I'm so sad. Dolly Parton died today at the age of 80. I mean, just the sweetest, kind, did so many amazing things. And one of the most influential, voices in country music. So much love. I'm sure we'll have more details soon enough.

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Radio 94.9. What it's like from Everlast. If there's a competition, you'll get people going for it. Like I saw, there was just a hot dog sucking contest. I'll tell you what it's all about. Get your mind out of the gutter. We're going to talk more about it in a few. Papa Roach.

0: Alt 94.9, Hosier, he keeps it pretty simple with his drinks. The man just likes his whiskey neat. That's all. I'm Mike Jones. Now, I saw that there was a competition, not with whiskey, but with beer and hot dogs. This happened in Milwaukee, the hot dog sucking contest, where people, they used a hot dog as a straw. They hollowed out the middle of a dog, drank a beer through it, and then had to eat the hot dog. And whoever could do it fastest won. And, man, people were going to town on it. It sounds like such a ridiculous thing. Like some folks are sitting around, maybe having a dog and a beer one day and like, hey, you know what? Let me try something. Oh, my God. I have the next Olympic style sport here.
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Radio 94.9, the big time movie stars and rock stars too. Green Day, and I saw an interesting thing with their movie Nimrods. The guys at Green Day, they've been doing a bunch of interviews around it. They said that they told the younger people on the film, with the dialogue that we helped to write for it, change it, make it your own. We just don't want to sound like some old unks. And look, the guys at Green Day, they're three of the coolest guys in the world, but they're in their 50s now, so there is a lot of sense to that.

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1: We had 311 right before Red Jumpsuit Apparatus. That got me thinking about this past weekend because your man Mike Jones, I went out. It was me and a bunch of friends. And somehow we talked about 311. And Nick Hexum, I don't know if you know this or not, but he and his family actually foster kittens and then help raise them for a few weeks and get them ready for adoption. Is there anything that man can't do? Leads 311, helps to foster kittens. He's also into beekeeping, has like 100 abs. Doing it all, Nick Hexum. 21 Pilots. Another one.

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Radio 94.9 going all around the world with the Red Hot Chili Peppers. Well, we'd like to get you to one place in particular, to Las Vegas for our iHeartRadio Music Festival. We've got more chances all this week to win a trip and $1,000. We'll do it again. You can get to Vegas for Weezer and Muse and everyone at 5 and get a grand. In my room, Julia Wolf.

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Radio 94.9. While we're playing the Foo Fighters this afternoon, it got me thinking about how Dave Grohl had Dolly Parton on a couple different episodes of his Sonic Highways special. Man, it's such a sad day that we lost Dolly. Well, let's talk about her, the legendary, the one and only Dolly Parton, in a few. Tame Impala, Dracula.

0: Alt 94.9, what I've done from Linkin Park. I'm Mike Jones. The world is mourning today. It's a sad day with the loss of the legendary Dolly Parton, a lady that did it her way forever and ever. Dolly was in music for so long, in so many different genres too, not just country, but all over, in so many different genres of music. She was successful with all of her charity work she did. She gave so much back to communities all over, everywhere, with acting as well. She was in quite a few movies over the years. I mean, Dolly had a hand in so much, and the world's a darker place without her. Dolly, we love you. Rest in peace.
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Radio 94.9. Got the Southern California sounds going all around with No Doubt. And we're going to hear Sublime's new one, Until the Sun Explodes, right after The Offspring. Now, yes, we're talking about Southern California, but also don't forget Vegas. That's an important place, too, where we want to send you for the iHeartRadio Music Festival. 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

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It's Mike Jones. iHeartRadio is teaming up with Donors Choose to honor and celebrate hardworking teachers who inspire and prepare our children for the future. 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The world is

Alt 94.9. A lot of our friends have a couple bands going on. We just heard Stone Sour, of course. Corey Taylor is the leader there, and of Slipknot. And then with Green Day, there was this article I saw, the A to Z of Green Day, and it had a bunch of their side projects in there, including the Foxborough Hot Tubs, the Cover-Ups, Teenagers from Mars. Green Day has like 84 different side bands. But hey, if it's in the Green Day family, you know it's going to be fun.

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0: Radio 94.9. Even if it kills me, it's Papa Roach. Mike Jones with you this afternoon. As a big gamer, I hate seeing this story that this man, Roger Holler, he's been collecting Nintendo games forever. He had over 860 original Nintendo games, and someone broke into his house and took them all. And the collection is valued, he said, between $50,000 and $100,000. That is just awful. I hope they find out who did this. But in the meantime, it's cool because on different news stories I've seen and on Reddit and everything, people are saying, hey, I've got these original Nintendo games. I'd like to donate them to Roger to help him build up his collection back. I think that's really cool that the video game community is coming together. But, man, to the people that did it, go to hell.
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1: There's a lot of hungover regret there with My Own Worst Enemy. I'm Mike Jones. 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
1: We've been jamming along with Meant to Live for a long time with Switchfoot. I'm Mike Jones, and they just put out their new song. I like Absolution a lot. Alex Mack has been featuring that in our new music show, Emerging Alt. 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

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For Green Day, you'd think it'd be enough right now. They had their movie out, Nimrods. Nope. They're always doing more. I'm Mike Jones. They launched their Green Day TV on YouTube. I don't know how long it's going to be up there for, but if you haven't checked it out, you should, because there's all their videos and performances and exclusive stuff you won't see anywhere else. If you like Green Day, got to check that out. Evanescence, who will you follow?

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